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1: This is Gary calling from Livingston, Louisiana, and I'm really digging this radio station. It sounds so much like what I listened to back in the late 80s, early 90s, and when I was in contemporary Christian music radio. So thank you for what you're doing. I hope you stay around. I'm really loving this, and I'm going to pass this on to everybody that I can think of.

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7: Cast yourself in.
6: It was Jason's first day in a Muslim country. He was a Cowardly Lion. A Muslim teenager came up to him.
8: Who are you and why are you in my country? 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My heart started racing and I had a friend with me and I was like, And my friend, he came up really bold and he said, we're Christians from America and we came here to tell about Jesus. And this boy says, oh, okay. I was like, whew, okay.
6: The next day, that teenager returned with questions and he put his faith in Jesus. Since that day, Jason's fear of Muslims has been replaced by a passion to reach them. 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It's a time to share Jesus' love in the Muslim world. FrontiersUSA.org.
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2: 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The songs remind me of growing up in the 80s in Albuquerque and the station that we had back there. And plus, the great songs from the 90s as well. So thank you so much. Keep

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1: 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Hey, Mike Schlody in the Voice Hanger studio on a ridge in the Ozarks. Welcome to the show. It's the 19th day of May in the year of our Lord 2026. A lot of music, of course, the music that defined your generation. I've got Resurrection Band coming up, also Kim Boyce, Leland, Chris Rodriguez, maybe some Jeff Moore in the distance later on. And this is Cindy Morgan with Listen on Classic Christian 24/7.

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1: 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Let's go back to 2009 for a little bit. Mandisa, remember her? She had a couple of albums, maybe more. I don't really remember, but she had one called Freedom. This is the first single from that album. It's called My Deliverer. 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
1: 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And we'll come back. We'll play more music. That's pretty much our thing. And we'll open up God's Word also. You and I have been making our way through the book of Joshua. And today we begin the final chapter of Joshua, chapter 24. So go ahead and open up. And I'll see you there in a couple. 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
1: 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Thank you very much, Robo Voice, for checking in at the end of each and every tune to let us know who it is and what the name of the song is. We are in Joshua now, reading God's Word, one book at a time, one chapter at a time, one verse at a time. Joshua chapter 24, starting at verse 1. Then Joshua gathered all the tribes of Israel to Shechem and called for the elders of Israel and for their heads and their judges and their officers. And they presented themselves before God. And Joshua said to all the people, "Thus says Yahweh, the God of Israel, from ancient times your fathers lived beyond the river, namely Terah, the father of Abraham and the father of Nahor, and they served other gods. Then I took your father Abraham from beyond the river and led him through all the land of Canaan and multiplied his seed and gave him Isaac. To Isaac I gave Jacob and Esau, and to Esau I gave Mount Seir to possess it. But Jacob and his sons went down to Egypt." We've got a whole story here, but I'll back it off and we'll pick it up there next hour. Here's Kim Boyce, ClassicChristian247.com.

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1: 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Hello to you. My name is Mike Schlody. I'm in the Voice Hanger studio on a ridge in the Ozarks on Tuesday, and I'm back. Here we are again. It's kind of warm in the studio. I don't want to have the fan on right now. I just don't want the artificial comfort. I just wish I was comfortable, so I'm leaving it off for a little bit longer. I'm going to have to turn it on, though. It's muggy. It's warm. I guess we have a little cool down coming up later on this week, but right now, not quite yet. What is, what's going on? What do we have going on ourselves? We have White Hart, Zoe Girl, Jill Parr, Avalon, Kenny Marks, Brighton, maybe some Elefante later on. And this is Prism, This Little Light of Mine. 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

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Mike Schlody in the Voice Hanger Studio on a ridge in the Ozarks. Cooper the Copper Canine, he's out on the porch right now. I'll probably bring him in here in just a little bit. He loves it inside. Here's Whiteheart, Let the Kingdom Come. ClassicChristian247.com.

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0: 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But we have them all over the place. I'm just popping up a few as they come to mind. Ohio, Illinois, in the Ozarks, of course, down in Florida. 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

ClassicChristian247.com, hanging out in Joshua chapter 24. We continue at verse 5. Now Joshua presenting the word of Yahweh. Thus says Yahweh, the God of Israel. And then he starts talking about what God has done with the Hebrews, explaining the history. Now we're at verse 5. It says, then I sent Moses and Aaron, and I smote Egypt by what I did in its midst. And afterward, I brought you out, and I brought your fathers out of Egypt, and you came to the sea. And Egypt pursued your fathers with chariots and horsemen to the Red Sea. Then they cried out to Yahweh. He put darkness between you and the Egyptians, and brought the sea upon them and covered them. And your own eyes saw what I did in Egypt. And you lived in the wilderness for many days. Then I brought you into the land of the Amorites, who lived beyond the Jordan. And they fought with you. And I gave them into your hand. And you took possession of their land, and I destroyed them before you. And he will continue at verse 9, but we will wait about an hour to do that. Here's Halo, ClassicChristian247.com.

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1: 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That is a new song from an old artist. It came out in October of 2024. The album is called Neighbors in an Age of Rage. Jill Parr coming up.
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1: 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Let's hand the microphone over to Kenny Marks. Not literally, obviously. He's with the Lord now. But in 1987, he had a project called Make It Right. This was the title track. 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
1: 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Again, congratulations. You did it. You made it to hour number three of the radio show that is on the radio station that plays the music that defined your generation. I'm Mike Schlody. This is Mike at the Mic. I am on a ridge in the Ozarks, and I have a doggy. His name is Cooper. Cooper the Copper Canine. He's with me along with Steve Taylor's music, Shortstop. ClassicChristian247.com. Thank you for listening.

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1: 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This guy shows up at some of these kind of an old guys of Christian music breakfast that is hosted in Nashville once, what, every 3 months or so? It's Rick Kua with Young Boy, Young Girl on Mike at the Mic. The party.

haunt of broken dreams. Someone forgot, I guess, forgot to wake me up, you see. Are you surprised the world's not free?

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Mike at the mic, reading the book of Joshua. We go one book at a time, one chapter at a time, one verse at a time. Joshua chapter 24, picking up at verse 9 now. Yahweh explaining the history of what he did for the Israelites. Then Balak, the son of Zippor, king of Moab, arose and fought against Israel. And he sent and summoned Balaam, the son of Beor, to curse you. But I was not willing to listen to Balaam, so he blessed you repeatedly. And I delivered you from his hand. And you crossed the Jordan and came to Jericho. And the citizens of Jericho fought against you. And the Amorite and the Perizzite and the Canaanite and the Hittite and the Girgashite and the Hivite and the Jebusite. Thus I gave them into your hand. Then I sent the hornet before you, and it drove out the two kings of the Amorites from before you, but not by your sword or your bow. And I gave you a land on which you had not labored, and cities which you had not built, and you have lived in them. You are eating of vineyards and olive groves, which you did not plant. There's a group called First Call, ClassicChristian247.com.

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1: That was from 1992. 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
1: 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That's going to be it for today. It is Tuesday. It is the 19th day of May. We had a great time celebrating my young son's 24th birthday. And now we're into another year together. It's pretty neat how our dates have lined up. I was born May 11. He was born 1 week later, May 18. We got married June 9. He got married a week later, June 16. Obviously, different years. Just a lot of cool things. I don't know. I think it's cool anyhow, but none of that really matters to you. I was just thinking about it. Hey, White Cross, coming up here before too long. I will let you go for now. Cooper the Copper Canine says adios and licks your face. If God allows, I'll see you tomorrow. ClassicChristian247.com.

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3: 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But God wants you to have courage, my friend. 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He promises to go before you. He promises to make those rough places smooth. 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
4: You're at the edge. You want to leap into the water 30 feet below. Fear grips you, but you know that the only way through the fear is to leap. Cast yourself in. Emily has already taken a huge leap of faith, moving to Central Asia to share Jesus with Muslims. But when she gets there, she realizes, oh, that was just the first leap. I gotta keep doing this. One day she's with her Muslim friend Miriam. Miriam says her back is really hurting, and Emily feels it. That nudge from God. Pray for her. Instantly, fear hits. What if nothing happens? But then she leaps. She asks if she can pray. Miriam says yes. Emily puts her hand on Miriam's back and prays in Jesus' name. The next day, Miriam tells her, "My back is healed." But that's not the end. Emily takes another leap and gives her a film about Jesus. A week later, she asks Miriam what she thinks. Miriam can't hold it in. "I believe it's true. Jesus is pouring out his love in the Muslim world, and the only way to be a part of what he's doing is to leap." FrontiersUSA.org.
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3: Aww.
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3: 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You see, Satan wants you to live in fear of your future. But God wants you to have courage, my friend. He wants you to be brave. He promises to go before you. He promises to make those rough places smooth. Remember, when Satan says, be afraid, God says, trust in me.
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4: You're at the edge. You want to leap into the water 30 feet below. Fear grips you, but you know that the only way through the fear is to leap. Cast yourself in. Emily has already taken a huge leap of faith, moving to Central Asia to share Jesus with Muslims. But when she gets there, she realizes, oh, that was just the first leap. I got to keep doing this. One day she's with her Muslim friend Miriam. Miriam says her back is really hurting, and Emily feels it. That nudge from God. Pray for her. Instantly, fear hits. What if nothing happens? But then she leaps. She asks if she can pray. Miriam says yes. Emily puts her hand on Miriam's back and prays in Jesus' name. The next day, Miriam tells her, my back is healed. But that's not the end. Emily takes another leap and gives her a film about Jesus. A week later, she asks Miriam what she thinks. Miriam can't hold it in. I believe it's true. Jesus is pouring out his love in the Muslim world. And the only way to be a part of what he's doing is to leap. FrontiersUSA.org.
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0: Margaret Becker. I will be with you. If you're
1: 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This is Jim Colbert from Troy, Illinois. I listen to you guys while I'm driving my truck out on the road. 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Keep up the good work, guys. Thanks. Have a great day.

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Hey, it's Mike Schlody. I'm in the Voice Hanger studio on a ridge in the Ozarks. We have a lot of music to play for the next 3 hours. And when I'm all done with that, we're going to play more music. That is what we do. I'm glad you showed up again today. I know there's a lot of options up and down the dial, but you are here, and we are thankful. Here's Second Chapter of Acts on Mike at the Mic.

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1: 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That is all the way, but while it's 26 years old now, it came out in 2000, so it's easy to remember that one. Parade is from the Love Has a Name project from Kathy. All right, Decipher Down coming up after a little break, and you and I will get back into God's Word. If you have a Bible or a Bible app, open up to Joshua chapter 24. I'll see you there.
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1: 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Mike at the mic. We are in the book of Joshua, chapter 24. That's the final chapter of this book. We will start something else as soon as we finish. Joshua chapter 24, picking up at verse 14. So now, fear Yahweh and serve him in integrity and truth. And put away the gods which your father served beyond the river and in Egypt, and serve Yahweh. If it is evil in your sight to serve Yahweh, choose for yourselves today whom you will serve. Whether the gods which your father served, which were beyond the river, or the gods of the Amorites in whose land you are living. But as for me and my house, we will serve Yahweh. By the way, Legacy Standard Bible is my go-to translation, and I love it that they use the name of God instead of all capital Lord in there. They say Yahweh. It's just beautiful. Here's Al Denson, ClassicChristian247.com.

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1: 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I do have a parody of this next song. It was sung by Eli. It was called I Need Breakfast. I have played it for you, but it's been a long, long time. I'll have to get that out again. Here's D&K. I'm accepted. 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
2: 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Well, looky there. We somehow just squeezed into that second hour of the show already. It's a little bit after 11 o'clock Central Time USA, the 20th day of May in the year of our Lord 2026. Out of the Gray coming up, The Waiting, Stephen Curtis Chapman. And here's a song called Shortstop. 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

0: 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My first radio gig was 1993, maybe the end of 92. It's somewhere back then. And then it wasn't long after that I joined a radio station that meant a whole lot to me when I was a kid. 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It was pretty cool. 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
2: 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Mike at the mic. Thanks, Robo Voice, for checking in at the end of each and every tune to let us know who it is and what the name of the song is. Scooting our way through the end of Joshua. Joshua chapter 24 is where we are, picking up at verse 16. And the people answered. Remember, Joshua just talked about, we will serve Yahweh. As for me and my house, we will serve Yahweh. And the people answered and said, far be it from us that we should forsake Yahweh to serve other gods. For Yahweh our God is he who brought us and our fathers up out of the land of Egypt, from the house of slavery, and who did these great signs in our sight and kept us through all the way in which we went and among all the peoples through whose midst we passed. And Yahweh drove out from before us all the peoples, even the Amorites who lived in the land. We also will serve Yahweh, for he is our God. Here's Carmen on Mike at the Mic, ClassicChristian247.com.
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1: 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Well, we're just a couple days away now from American Red Friday. And I love to say thank you to you if you served in the United States military. Please let us know if you did. We have a contact form on our website. You can find it right there. Scroll up or down, whichever way you say that for yourselves. I say scroll down. You'll see it at the bottom. Fill out the form. Let me read it by giving me permission on the air, that is. And it would be a wonderful opportunity to brag about you a little bit. I know that might not be what you want, but let me say thank you. I would love that opportunity. Fill out the form. 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

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Mike at the mic. Here we are in Joshua chapter 24. It's the final chapter of the book of Joshua. We don't have time to finish off this chapter. We'll probably get to that tomorrow. We're at verse 19, though. Then Joshua said to the people, "You will not be able to serve Yahweh, for he is a holy God. He is a jealous God. He will not forgive your transgressions or your sins. If you forsake Yahweh and serve foreign gods, then he will turn and do you harm and consume you after he has done good to you." And the people said to Joshua, "No, but we will serve Yahweh." And Joshua said to the people, "You are witnesses against yourselves that you have chosen for yourselves Yahweh to serve him." And they said, "We are witnesses." Wait till you see what happens next. Here's Levine Hudson, Mike at the mic. When

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Good sounding stuff from them. The Darrens, right before that. Well, I'm Mike Schlody. I gotta let you go. Cooper the Copper Canine licks your face and smells, you know, your knees or whatever, and says goodbye. And if God allows, I will see you tomorrow. 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
3: 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He wants you to be scared. He doesn't want you to take that leap of faith that God wants you to take. You see, Satan wants you to live in fear of your future. But God wants you to have courage, my friend. He wants you to be brave. He promises to go before you. He promises to make those rough places smooth. Remember, when Satan says, be afraid, God says, trust in me.
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1: 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I get to hear all the music I missed before I even knew Christian music existed. 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
4: You're at the edge. You want to leap into the water 30 feet below. Fear grips you, but you know that the only way through the fear is to leap. Cast yourself in. Emily has already taken a huge leap of faith, moving to Central Asia to share Jesus with Muslims. But when she gets there, she realizes, oh, that was just the first leap. I gotta keep doing this. One day she's with her Muslim friend Miriam. Miriam says her back is really hurting, and Emily feels it. That nudge from God. Pray for her. Instantly, fear hits. What if nothing happens? But then she leaps. She asks if she can pray. Miriam says yes. Emily puts her hand on Miriam's back and prays in Jesus' name. The next day, Miriam tells her, my back is healed. But that's not the end. Emily takes another leap and gives her a film about Jesus. A week later, she asks Miriam what she thinks. Miriam can't hold it in. I believe it's true. Jesus is pouring out his love in the Muslim world. And the only way to be a part of what he's doing is to leap. FrontiersUSA.org.
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1: What's happening? 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
0: 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You're hiding from the presence of God, but I can feel your fear from here.
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0: take you on, but take you out by the Spirit and the Word. One by one, you'll drop like flies underfoot and in the ground, because greater is He who is in me than the snake I'm staring down. You demon of alcoholism, you'll be the first to go. 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I bind the spirit of your song, so now come on! Play that in your temple. Now Satan, you're next in line. 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I'm a Holy Ghost filled man. And I'm tolling the bell of your eternal destruction across the land. Cause I represent the whole new breed of Christian of today. And I'm authorized and deputized to blow you clean away. I've got a weapon with two bullets that overcome all sin and crud. One bullet is called the word of my testimony, and the other one's called the blood. Satan, bite the dust. Bite the dust. Well, how do you feel about that, devil?
1: I'm a feeling mighty low.
0: Good.
2: Carmen, Satan, bite the dust.
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1: This is Tracy Turner from Champaign, Illinois. Just wanted to give a call in and say, hey, the Greater Cause, oh, wow, it rocks. Thanks for playing the songs that you guys are playing and stuff. Awesome. You guys do such a great job playing the music. 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